Hi there. You're tuned in to Kids FM, where the fun never stops. Don't miss out on all the exciting games and awesome shows we've got just for you. Let's have fun!

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Dive into a world of fun. Enjoy games, awesome music, amazing stories, and all the latest scoops. We're here to keep you entertained. 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
0: Let's have fun.

3 p.m., we now have a show called The Family Book Club. Yes. So we slow things down just a little bit, okay? This is The Family Book Club, and every weekend on Sunday, we are going to have this book club. We'll have a book to explore together. So we'll talk about maybe a story, the characters, we'll talk about the lessons, you know, and things we loved about the book and things we didn't even like about the book. So most importantly, what can we actually learn from this book? And you don't even have to be a bookworm to join us. You have to just probably read the book, call us. And if you're reading it, call us. If you haven't read it, call us. We're just going to talk about it, okay? So if you haven't read it, and you're curious, you can just join and listen and enjoy. Who knows? Maybe Super Sunday Family will turn you into a book reader. And then from there, you'll just develop a habit to read books because you will enjoy it. So there you have it. Saturday is Think Tank with Lady Faye, 12 to 3 p.m. Sunday is Super Sunday Family with Lady Faye, 12 p.m. to 3 p.m. So wherever you are right now, whatever you're doing, make sure your weekends are booked, okay? So because Lady Faye is coming to your weekends, and I cannot wait to have you all by myself. For myself, rather. All right, so you know what? Let's go play out music. When we come back, we're going to talk just about a particular book because, it's Family Book Club, right? Okay, so this is Blinded by Your Grace by Stumzy. Do stay. I'll be right back.

0: All right, welcome back to Kids 101.7 FM. Now we are beginning our family book club, and finally we are going to be getting our families reading books together, you know, and then having fun together. So let me ask you this question. What was the last book you read? I'm curious. I want to know. All right, so I have a call here. Let's take this one. Hello. Hi, good afternoon. What's your name?
1: Rita.
0: How are you doing today, Rita? Oh, I'm doing very well, thank you. Okay, so Rita, what was the last book you read?
1: How to Kill a Mockingbird.
0: How to what?
1: How to Kill a Mockingbird.
0: How to Free a Mockingbird?
1: No, How to Kill a Mockingbird.
0: Ooh, okay. I'm finding it a little bit difficult to sort of hear you, but I'm guessing you said something about how to slay a mockingbird.
1: No, I said how to kill
0: a
1: mockingbird.
0: Okay. You know what? Okay. So, what was about that book that you loved? What did you learn from the book? Okay, I think the network is bad and she couldn't hear me. But I want to know, what is the last book you read? And what's that one book you think everybody should read? I don't want to use the word every child, because whether you're an adult or you're a child, I don't know. But what's that one book you think everybody should read? For me, the last book I read was... The last book I read was a storybook. And the problem now is I cannot remember the name of the book, but it was a very beautiful story. It was about a guy and a girl who met in university, you know, kind of like had their lives going together. So long story short, what I learned from that book was patience. The problem now is I cannot remember, because I sort of took the book from somebody and I was eager to read the book from start to finish, so I didn't really pay attention. I think I sort of paid attention, but I cannot remember the name of the book. I don't know if it's the chaser. I cannot remember, but once I'm clear on that, I promise you I'm going to tell you about the book. So I want you to call me up now and tell me, what was the name of the last book you read and what did you learn from the book? You can call me up 0901 808 9811, or you can call me via the other number 0902012263350. Yes, or you can also send me a message on WhatsApp, or you can call me via WhatsApp on 0907328728. Alright, so you know what? Let's go listen to more music. Now this is Dance Monkey Tunes and I. Do stay. Don't worry. I'll be right back.

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0: If your life was a book, what would you title it as? Would it be the fairy tale of faith, or I don't know. I don't think if my life was a book, I don't know what I would title it as. Most probably, I think I would need to calm down and maybe look for a better name to give my life book or give my book. Anyways, welcome back to Kids 101.7 FM. My name is Lady Faith and we are here on the Family Book Club segment. Right, so if I may ask, my darlings, do you guys, who amongst you here prefer a movie to a book? I want to know who prefers movies to books. Which one do you prefer? Better still, do you prefer movies or do you prefer books? And why? So if you're calling me, call me up with your why. 0201-226-3350. Or you can call the other number 0901-808-9811. You can also call me via WhatsApp. Or send me a WhatsApp message or voice note on WhatsApp on 0907-328-8728. I want to know, if your life was a book, what would you title it as? And also, which do you prefer? Do you prefer books or do you prefer movies? And why? All right, so let's take this call here. Hello? Hello?
1: Hello, good afternoon.
0: Hi, good afternoon. What's your name?
1: Farouk.
0: Farouk, how are you doing today, Farouk?
1: I'm fine.
0: All right, so Farouk, let me ask you, which one do you prefer? Do you prefer books or movies?
1: I prefer movies.
0: I knew you were going to say movies. I don't know why, but I had a nudge that you're going to say movies. So why?
1: Because movie, I'm going to understand and then it's going to act the full thing I want to understand. But reading, I'll just be imagining and the thing will be sweet to me and I'll be imagining.
0: Okay. That's actually very, how do I put it now? Should I say that is, I don't know. I kind of like understand with you. Movies are more better. More better when it comes to explaining. And then you see people acting out a particular story, right? It's more like oral, verbal to you. But reading is you having to assimilate, understand it yourself, explain it to yourself, tell yourself what you think. Meanwhile, if another person reads that same book, they might get a different meaning out of it, right?
1: Yes.
0: Okay. I understand what you mean. I understand. So, if your life was a book, what would you title it as? Oh, my goodness. That was funny.
1: I don't know. If I think it's out cover.
0: Okay, no problem. Thank you so much, Farouk.
1: Thank you.
0: All right, bye. Okay, so Farouk said he prefers movies because, I mean, he gets to listen, watch, and understand. Meanwhile, if he has to read a book, he would. I think I'm like that too. So growing up, I used to find it very hard to understand. And I need to take in something, I mean, 3-4 times before I can understand it. But once I watch or listen to someone say it to me, it's easier. I just sort of get it. Do you understand? So I think I get where he's coming from. Hello? Hello? Good afternoon. What's your name?
2: Hi. My name is Marvelous.
0: Hi, Marvelous. How's your day going?
2: It's fine, ma.
0: Okay. So how was church today, though?
2: Ma?
0: How was church today?
2: It was fine, but okay.
0: Okay. So, Marvelous, which do you prefer, books or movies?
2: I prefer movies.
0: Why?
2: That's because most times movie doesn't give you the complete details of what you're watching. Like books doesn't give you the complete detail of what you're watching, but for movies, I believe like they give you everything, and then you see what happens in the before and after. So that's why I prefer the movies.
0: Well, I don't think I agree, because books and movies are sort of like the same. So the thing is, books will, when you're reading a book, you can't start a book from the end. You have to read from the beginning up until the end.
2: Yeah.
0: When you start a movie, you can't watch it from the end. You have to start it from the beginning up until the end. So, you know, books uses words and your imagination. It sort of helps you create the character, the place, the voice, the scene, all in your mind. Why movies will just show you the story. You can actually see the characters. You can see the location. You can see even the costumes and most probably the action. So I think people like to feed their eyes more than feed their minds. Do you agree?
2: Yeah.
0: So have you read a book? Mm-hmm. Have you read any book at all? Any book?
2: Yeah.
0: What book did you read?
2: I read You Have a Big Brain by Ben Carson.
0: Oh, okay. So what did you learn from the book?
2: I learned that most times you don't downgrade people that are at the back of the class. Like, she just encourages them instead of looking down on them.
0: That's true. And did the book inspire you or change your life in any way?
2: Yeah. It inspired me. I started creating new things. I started creating robot cars and all these things.
0: Oh, wow. That is so nice. So you create robot cars?
2: Yeah.
0: Okay. So just robot cars or do you do other things?
2: Most times I fix some electronic things.
0: Okay. That's actually very beautiful. I'm so happy to hear that. But do you think you find yourself reading more books?
2: Yeah, I do read more books most of the time.
0: Okay. That's nice. Thank you so much, Marvelous. Do have a marvelous day.
2: Thank you very much.
0: Bye.
2: Bye.
0: Okay, so you guys, I understand the thing about books and movies, right? There's a reason why I asked, because I just want to know the kinds of people that I just want to know the difference between the people that love to keep their eyes busy and their minds busy, and the people that like to keep just their minds busy, not their eyes busy. Well, I mean, you're still using your eyes to read a book, but sometimes it takes more than just the eye to read a book. Anyways, you know what? Well, I need to go dance a little bit. I miss all of these serious conversations. Music is always going to be a part of Kids FM. Right, so this is I Know Who I Be by Davido. Do stay. I will be right back.

0: All right, welcome back to Kids 101.7 FM. And if you look at the time, it's now time for me to wrap up this segment and leave. Well, you're going to hear me again next week. But next week, we're coming in fully. So there's something I would want to say, right? So now you have an idea of what we are bringing you this weekend. And this is just a little taste of maybe because next week, we're going to go in properly. So Think Tank every Saturday from 12 to 3 p.m. And Super Sunday Family every Sunday from 12 to 3. But before we officially begin, I want to tell you what you want to hear, and that is, I love you. All right, so I'll catch you next week again. See you same time, same station tomorrow. And you know how it goes, Lady Faith, from me to you, I say bye.
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0: alphabets could give advice? 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Pineapples belong on pizza.
1: And it is delicious.
0: And
2: yes, it is.
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